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I don't attack it.

They'll say you could do anything. They'll say that I was clever. 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